I hear you like I'm young. You better not ever go to cell block one. To any that talk to them and they in love, just make sure you hide your little sister from them. They tell me Chubb's the only one that get your hand-me-downs. And party at the party playing with his nose now. And Baka got a weird case, why is he around? Certified lover boy, certified. Wop, that come up. Wop, I'ma do my stuff. Why you trolling like a, ain't you tired? Trying to strike a chord and it's probably A minor.

can make them richer. 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
1: And DJ Missy.
0: Man, we checking in on the Best Friend Friday, coming to do two things.
1: What's that, Ink?
0: Play these hits. Make sure these hits do not stop.
1: Dang, yeah.
0: Friday, September 18th.
1: What's today?
0: Happy birthday to the No Limit Soldier, Mr. Servon.
1: Happy birthday.
0: It is National Cheeseburger Day.
1: Mm-hmm.
0: National Palmia Recognition Day.
1: Okay.
0: That honors U.S. service members who were prisoners of war or remain missing in action.
1: Oh, God bless.
0: National U.S. Air Force Birthday.
1: Okay.
0: National Concussion Awareness Day.
1: Mm.
0: National Tradesmen Day.
1: Mm-hmm.
0: National HIV and AIDS and Aging Awareness Day.
1: Get tested.
0: Read an ebook day.
1: Read something.
0: National First Love Day.
1: Man, gone.
0: I wait on that one. I knew you were going to clock in on that one.
1: I ain't going to lie. I think dog in prison.
0: National Rice Krispie Treat Day. And National or International Equal Pay Day.
1: Okay.
0: I agree with that.
1: Come on, equal pay.
0: Come on, tap in with us if you got that equal pay or somebody need to equalize your pay because they owe you some money.
1: 1-844-426-POTC.
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1: I'm your sis, DJ Mrs.
0: Man, we in the studio ready to make it to the weekend, twin.
1: Ready to run up out of chill.
0: That Cash Money No Limit tour is on road, making its way around town.
1: Mm-hmm.
0: Chicago, get ready. Cleveland, Cincinnati.
1: Mm-hmm.
0: Indianapolis, get ready.
1: Dallas.
0: Man, it's about to be all the way up with them tanks. I got on camo today.
1: I know that's right.
0: Boy, slick, ready. And I'm upset with myself, DJ Mrs.
1: What?
0: Oh boy, I've been driving my truck like a tank. I might have hit 3 curves today.
1: Ooh.
0: I don't know where that came from.
2: You make a noise when you,
0: Yes, it's crunching. Front rim look like the back of a Nestle Crunch bar.
1: Ooh.
0: Tan that rim.
1: I know you irritated.
0: Yeah, I am.
1: One thing, and do not play about his truck.
0: So upset. Let me tell you what set it off. Riding to work today, though.
1: Mm-hmm.
0: On the highway, you know how you hit 18 wheelers and hit a rock every now and then?
1: Mm-hmm.
0: Hit my windshield, crap my windshield.
1: Ooh.
0: Got the little chip at the bottom. This will be my 4th windshield.
1: For real?
0: This will be my 4th windshield, miss.
1: That's crazy, E. And it probably will whittle rock.
0: Yeah, it will whittle rock. Hit me. I said, safe like repair,
1: safe like replace. Go get some money.
0: Man, stick by your radio. It's the biggest show in the city. You posted on the corner.
1: November 3rd is your chance to make a difference. We have the power to make real change, but it starts when you show up and make your one vote count. The issues in every election impact your everyday life, from your community to your future. So stand up for your beliefs and values. If you're not happy with the current state of affairs, do something about it. Use your voice. Take a stand. There's power in numbers, and together we can shape the future. Exercise your right and honor those who came before us.
3: 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The biggest show in the city.
0: Post it on the corner.
1: Okay.

0: 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My name is Incognito.
1: I'm your sis, DJ Missy.
0: Tap in with us on the gram at POTC.LIVE. All right, week two of NFL games.
1: Mm-hmm. How you feeling?
0: You ready to get a lick back?
1: Okay.
0: Falcons got a divisional game.
1: What about your Lele's? What's up with them quarters?
0: I'm going to put them in because my Bulldogs play tomorrow at 12 noon.
1: Mm-hmm.
0: So I'm going to hit them parlays. I need to hit.
1: They do good, don't they?
0: I need to hit B-Titty and see what's up.
1: Okay.
0: Yeah, they be hit or miss. You know what I'm saying? They equal out. You be done put in about $1,500 and make you about $1,400. So,
1: okay.
0: You know what I'm saying? It go
1: it
0: like
1: what
0: that.
1: It is.
0: The Cowboys are set for their first home game of the season.
1: Mm-hmm.
0: They're getting ready to play the Washington Commanders.
1: Okay, I think Dallas got that.
0: Yeah. Should hold that down.
1: Yeah, I think Dallas got
0: should
1: that.
0: Should hold that down. I got to see who the Browns playing this week. And the Bengals. And the Colts.
1: Oh, Lord have mercy.
0: Well, we got to see what's going on in that football world.
1: All I know is I just be ready for it's going to be down.
0: That sound. Hey, that went viral this week, DJ Mizzle, where all the ladies was like, it's that time of year again. Ooh, y'all be on the couch.
1: My background noise for my Sunday nap.
0: Man.
1: I can't wait.
0: Got to love that. Speaking of can't wait, we can't wait to put your favorite song on the radio and show you some love with your shout outs and requests. Happy Best Friend Friday, Juicy Peach. Miss Hair Stay Fly.
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1: 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My name is Incognito.
2: I'm your good sis, DJ Mrs.
1: National Cheeseburger Day. What's on your cheeseburger?
2: Overly low me. I'm not gonna lie. I love a sloppy burger. Mm-hmm. You can, depending on if I'm feeling real frisky, you can double patty me. Mm-hmm. I need the cheese, onion, pickle, lettuce, tomato. And if I'm feeling real freaky,
1: talk about it.
2: Give me a little fried egg on that, baby.
3: Oh my God.
1: Oh, well, I thought you were gonna say fried onion ring, but you already.
2: That's freaky.
1: Mrs., where all your food go? You eat like that?
2: I do eat like that, and I don't know where it go, but let me stop, because one day I might wake up, and it be on me, so.
1: I just said something then. We went to a WNBA game last night.
2: Yes, we did.
1: When I talk about they put a BTA.
2: Ooh, Atlanta Dream.
1: Well, I ain't never seen no team win by like 40, 50 points. That was crazy.
2: Brittany Griner was there. Why she ain't? She don't be playing.
1: She sold on.
2: She do not, but she be on that bench.
1: And speaking of that, Brittany Griner is going to be playing for her hometown of Houston, Texas next year.
2: Mm-hmm.
1: Because that team that we beat last night,
2: yeah,
1: they're moving to Houston.
2: Well, Houston, you might have a problem. No shade.
1: Yeah. Brittany Griner was there. Speaking of which, shout out to Big Shug, man. It was a guy sitting on my row. You know, when you get to the game a little late, I'm like, excuse me, bro, I need to get in my seat. He like, Incognito.
2: Mm-hmm.
1: I said, what's up? What? So we talk. I said, this your family? He said, yeah, this is my grandbaby, then my wife. So I go to my seat. Man, it's crazy you brought up BG, because after the game, that was BG's family. I didn't even know.
2: What?
1: But this the highlight of the conversation. He like, yeah, man, I heard y'all trivia question on the radio. This the answer right here. I said, well, stop playing.
2: I was holding on to the answer from earlier.
1: He said, man, I tried to call y'all and get in, but yeah, I listen to y'all every day. Me and my son, we be riding. He was like, I had the answer. So I was like, there go DJ Mrs. right there. And at that time, you was courtside taking pictures. Yeah, like, I seen it all. Like, that DJ Mrs. right now. But shout out to Big Shug for tapping in, and all of you all who listen to our show. Without you listening, we would not have no job.
2: We appreciate you. Take us with you at POTC.LIVE.
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1: So get on your phone right now, because we want to hear from you.
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1: Live.
0: We're going to see what we're talking about today on that immigram.
1: Purr.
2: What's going on? It's your boy Pork Chop. You already know what it is. And when I'm posted on the corner, you know who hanging with me, man. Incognito. Hey, yo. Come over here, Incognito. I got something to show you, man. Chicken box, half and half, salt, pepper, ketchup. 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

0: because I'm so fresh, fresher than you. 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
1: Oh.
2: My name is Incognito.
3: I'm against this DJ Mrs.
2: Man, I think I just had a burst of energy because this is when we get to tap in with the best listeners on the radio.
3: The topic of the day. So, I want to know, would you rather have everyone know all your secrets or never be able to speak your truth again? How you feel about that?
2: This is a good one. First of all, this is a great topic. I'm pretty private for the most part.
3: My name is Incognito.
2: Yeah. I try to stay on the straight and narrow. I really, like, I'm minimal on the secrets. But then again, living in the truth is just kind of like, I believe in the truth doesn't expire. Mm-hmm. So I'm going to just say, like, I got to be able to speak my truth. So mm-hmm. it ain't too many really secrets. And then, like, we family, so you're going to know everything going on with mm-hmm. me. I don't know. What you think?
3: I'm a little 50-50. I really don't have no crazy secrets or anything that I wouldn't put out there myself if somebody was to come and ask me about it. But I'm going to have to speak my truth. So everybody going to have to know the business because I'm going to have to open up my mouth. Like, I'm a Libra. Shout out to the Libra gang. We try to act like we don't care what people think, but we care. And I got to speak my truth. I got to get my side out real quick. So I want to know your opinion. Would you rather have everyone know all your secrets or never be able to speak your truth? Call us right now. 1-844-426-BOTC.
4: 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Incognito. The biggest show in the city.
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1: Ricky Rosé. 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It's bigger than ever. 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

0: what's on the corner with this?
1: Okay, so my topic of the day is, would you rather have everybody know all your secrets or never be able to speak your truth?
2: Ooh, that's a good one. That's a good one. Never being able to speak the truth.
3: Oh, you don't want to be your business, huh?
2: I'm kind of private. You know, I stay to myself. I'm very low-key with it. You know what I mean? So I'd rather choose that one.
1: No, I feel
2: that's
1: you.
2: The better one.
1: I'm going to have to agree with you. Because, I mean, me not speaking my truth, it's not my truth ain't really nobody else's business but mine. So
2: it ain't. And then when you tell the truth about something, they're going to think you're lying anyway. So
1: you ate that?
2: I don't even worry about it.
1: I know that's right. Thank you, my love. I appreciate you.
4: Man, I kind of say hello. What's happening to
1: hey,
4: you?
1: Hey, Rhonda.
0: What's up, Rhonda?
4: Hey, I love y'all. What's happening?
1: I love you.
0: I love you too,
4: Shawty. Oh, shoot. I'm already in the position where I ain't got no damn secrets, so everybody know my secrets. I'm an open book.
1: I like that, Miss Rhonda. And you, one thing about it, you sure are. You going to let everybody know what the business is.
4: Yes, ma'am. And I know it's sometimes I need to close my mouth, but it's easy to do. I ain't learned no damn lesson, so I guess I'm going to die with my book open.
0: Close mouth, don't get fed. Hello.
4: I got to tell people.
1: Thank you, Rhonda. We love you.
4: Don't get fed. Love y'all, too. Bye.
5: Incognito, incognito, okay. The biggest show in the city.
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2: There's some allegations as well from Suge Knight that claims that Tupac's mother, after he passed away, they had him cremated and arranged for his ashes to be smoked.
3: They were smoking on that Tupac?
2: That's what Suge Knight claims.
4: Suge be making some outrageous claims.
3: 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I remember they did that in that movie, Ha Ha.
2: And then the man came back to life and was helping him cheat on the test.
3: Yeah.
2: Because he was smart, but he had passed away. I mean, this is just something crazy to even say. And to say that his mother orchestrated it, bro.
4: Come on now.
2: This trial is getting wild. I'm not even going to lie to you. We'll keep you updated as things
3: develop.
2: That'd
3: be a cool thing. What? Y'all smoke on some mind if the time come.
2: We might start talking like JQ. They're going to say, what the hell's wrong with you?
4: How would you sound?
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2: sound? Oh, yeah, Pepe, we back, baby. Oh, Shim Shimmer with the drip, so don't you, don't slip. They thought they could take a pimp out, but I'm still up in their mouth. Hey, thank you.
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0: How's it on the counter? Who it is?
1: Yeah, this is D.
2: All right, so my topic of the day is, would you rather have everybody know all your secrets or never be able to speak your truth again?
1: I'd rather let everybody know the secret. Come on clean with it.
2: I know that's right. So you just say, all right, y'all can have it, because at the end of the day, I'm going to speak my mind. I'm going to speak my truth.
1: Yeah, I'm going to speak my mind and speak my truth. We all got skeletons in the closet. Come on clean. Be transparent one time. Be 100. Be real.
2: For sure.
1: You know what I mean? Quit faking at it.
3: Dear Jessica, I have to say, let everybody know my secret, because I still got to speak my truth at the end of the day.
2: Just go tell it too, okay?
3: Okay.
4: Yeah, I'd rather everybody know my secrets, because I'm an open book anyway. I feel like you should be open to having your secrets out. See, that's growth.
2: Mm-hmm.
4: Everybody got secrets.
2: I never really looked. I like your take on it. Like, I never really looked at when being an open book, that's growth. But keeping certain things to yourself, sometimes you got to let that free.
4: People gonna only tell what you put out there. So, I mean, if your secret's out, I mean, you should be the one saying, people grow from it. Everybody got to pay. So, that's how I see it.
0: One thing we can always count on is our listeners to be honest and transparent.
2: Every single time.
0: And this is one of them good topic of the days. You want to get in on it? The phone lines are still open at 1-844-426-PLTC.
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6: it clap, let it clap. 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
7: lap. 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
1: Double R with the factory rims. 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
0: It's got to the point that I don't even care. I got jewels in a safe that I don't even wear.
1: Bro, I'll do it for some shoes and some clothes. 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
0: Damn.
1: She made me want to go harder. I like her aura. 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
0: Damn.
1: Birthday did him the worst, but he had a death wish. I get right under their skin. I don't even try. 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
1: 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I done got rich, but I'm still with
2: you. Like Club God say, throw that air.
3: DJ Chase Hill.
2: But I let him me out. Yeah. 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
1: 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Post it on the corner. 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
1: Where are you posting on the corner at?
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3: I got a new question for you, boo. 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
3: In 5 seconds, tell us, what gets wetter the more it dries?
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1: 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What's your name?
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3: DJ Black, I got a new question for you.
5: Let's get it.
3: All right, it's a riddle. In 5 seconds, tell us, what gets wetter the more it dries?
5: What gets wetter the more it dries?
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6: What gets wetter the more it dries?
3: Uh-huh. Look it up, call us back, Black.
1: 1-844-426-POTC. Who is this?
7: This is Nay.
3: Nay, I got a new question for you, boo. You ready?
7: Yes. What's the question?
3: All right. In 5 seconds, tell us, what gets wetter the more it dries?
7: Sand.
3: No, no. That's a good one, but look it up and call us back.
1: 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What's your name?
8: Amory.
1: Where you posted on the corner at?
8: Columbus, Georgia.
3: Period. I got a new question for you, boo. You ready?
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3: In 5 seconds, tell us, what gets wetter the more that it dries?
8: The ground?
3: 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Look it up and call us back, boo.
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0: Man, we checking in on the Best Friend Friday, coming to do two things.
1: What's that, Ink?
0: Play these hits. Make sure these hits do not stop.
1: Dang, yeah.
0: Friday, September 18th.
1: What's today?
0: Happy birthday to the No Limit Soldier, Mr. Servon.
1: Happy birthday.
0: It is National Cheeseburger Day.
1: Mm-hmm.
0: National Palmyra Recognition Day.
1: Okay.
0: That honors U.S. service members who were prisoners of war or remain missing in action.
1: Oh. God bless
0: them. National U.S. Air Force Birthday.
1: Okay.
0: National Concussion Awareness Day.
1: Mm.
0: National Tradesman Day.
1: Mm-hmm.
0: National HIV and AIDS and Aging Awareness Day.
1: Get tested.
0: Read an ebook day.
1: Read something.
0: National First Love Day.
1: Man, gone.
0: I'll wait on that one. I knew you were going to clock in on that one.
1: I ain't going to lie. I think dog in prison.
0: National Rice Krispie Treat Day. And National or International Equal Pay Day.
1: Okay.
0: I agree with that.
1: Come on, equal pay.
0: Come on, tap in with us if you got that equal pay or somebody need to equalize your pay because they owe you some money.
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1: I'm your sis, DJ Mrs.
0: Man, we in the studio ready to make it to the weekend, twin.
1: Ready to run up out of chill.
0: That Cash Money No Limit tour is on road, making its way around town.
1: Mm-hmm.
0: Chicago, get ready. Cleveland, Cincinnati.
1: Mm-hmm.
0: Indianapolis, get ready.
1: Dallas.
0: Man, it's about to be all the way up with them tanks. Put the, I got on camo today.
1: I know that's right.
0: Boy, slick ready. And I'm upset with myself, DJ Mrs.
1: What?
0: Oh boy, I've been driving my truck like a tank. I might have hit 3 curves today.
1: Ooh.
0: I don't know where that came from.
1: You make a noise when you,
0: Yes, it's crunching. Front rim look like the back of a Nestle Crunch bar.
1: Ooh.
0: Tearing that rim.
1: I know you irritated.
0: Yeah, I am.
1: One thing, and do not play about his truck.
0: So upset. Let me tell you what set it off. Riding to work today, though.
1: Mm-hmm.
0: On the highway, you know how you hit a 18-wheelers and hit a rock every now and then?
1: Mm-hmm.
0: Hit my windshield, crap my windshield.
1: Ooh.
0: Got the little chip at the bottom. This will be my 4th windshield.
1: For real?
0: This will be my 4th windshield, miss.
1: That's crazy, E. And it probably will whittle rock.
0: Yeah, it will whittle rock. Hit me. I said, safe light repair, safe light replace.
1: Go get some money.
0: Man, stick by your radio. It's the biggest show in the city. You post it on the corner.
1: November 3rd is your chance to make a difference. We have the power to make real change, but it starts when you show up and make your one vote count. 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Use your voice. Take a stand. There's power in numbers, and together we can shape the future. Exercise your right and honor those who came before us.
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0: keeping things turned on your best friend Friday. My name is Incognito.
1: I mean, this is DJ Missy.
0: Tap in with us on the gram at POTC.LIVE. All right, week two of NFL games.
1: Mm-hmm. How you feeling?
0: Get ready to get a lick back.
1: Okay.
0: Falcons got a divisional game.
1: What about your Lele's? What's up with them prayers?
0: I'm going to put them in because my Bulldogs play tomorrow at 12 noon.
1: Mm-hmm.
0: So I'm going to hit them parlays. I need to hit.
1: They do good, don't they?
0: I need to hit B-Titty and see what's up.
1: Okay.
0: Yeah, they be hit or miss. You know what I'm saying? They equal out. You be done put in about 1,500 and make you about 1,400. So.
1: Okay.
0: You know what I'm saying? It go
1: it
0: like that.
1: It
0: the Cowboys are set for their first home game of the season.
1: Mm-hmm.
0: They're getting ready to play the Washington Commanders.
1: Okay, I think Dallas got that.
0: Yeah, should hold that down.
1: Yeah, I think Dallas got
0: should
1: that.
0: Should hold that down. I got to see who the Browns playing this week. And the Bengals. And the Colts.
1: Oh, Lord have mercy.
0: But we got to see what's going on in that football world.
1: All I know is I just be ready for gonna be down.
0: That sound. Hey, that went viral this week, DJ Miss, where all the ladies was like, it's that time of year again, y'all be on the couch.
1: My background noise for my Sunday nap.
0: Man.
1: I can't wait.
0: Got to love that. Speaking of can't wait, we can't wait to put your favorite song on the radio and show you some love with your shout outs and requests. Happy Best Friend Friday, Juicy Peach, Miss Hair Stay Fly.
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1: I'm your good sis, DJ Mrs.
0: National Cheeseburger Day. What's on your cheeseburger?
1: Overly low me. I'm not gonna lie. I love a sloppy burger. Mm-hmm. You can, depending on if I'm feeling real frisky, you can double patty me. Mm-hmm. I need the cheese, onion, pickle, lettuce, tomato. And if I'm feeling real freaky,
0: talk about it.
1: Give me a little fried egg on that, baby.
0: Oh my God. Oh, well, I thought you were going to say fried onion ring, but you already.
1: Now that's freaky.
0: Mrs., where all your food go? You eat like that?
1: I do eat like that, and I don't know where it go, but let me stop, because one day I might wake up and it be on me, so.
0: Might have said something then. We went to a WNBA game last night.
1: Yes, we did.
0: When I talk about they put BTA.
1: Ooh, Atlanta Dream.
0: Well, I ain't never seen no team win by like 40, 50 points. That was crazy.
1: Why, Brittany Griner was there. Why she ain't? She don't be playing.
0: She sure don't.
1: She do not, but she be on that bench.
0: And speaking of that, Brittany Griner is going to be playing for her hometown of Houston, Texas next year.
1: Mm-hmm.
0: Because that team that we beat last night,
1: yeah,
0: they're moving to Houston.
1: Well, Houston, you might have a problem. No shade.
0: Yeah. Brittany Griner was there. Speaking of which, shout out to Big Shug, man. It was a guy sitting on my row. You know, when you get to the game a little late, I'm like, excuse me, bro, I need to get in my seat. He like, Incognito.
1: Mm-hmm.
0: I said, what's up? What? So we talk. I said, this your family? He said, yeah, this my grandbaby, then my wife. So I go to my seat. And then it's crazy you brought up BG, because after the game, that was BG's family. I didn't even know.
1: What?
0: But this the highlight of the conversation. He like, yeah, man, I heard y'all trivia question on the radio. This the answer right here. I said, well, stop playing.
1: I was holding on to the answer from earlier.
0: He said, man, I tried to call y'all and get in, but yeah, I listen to y'all every day. Me and my son, we be riding. And he was like, I had the answer. So I was like, there go DJ Mrs. right there. And at that time, you was courtside taking pictures. Yeah, like, I seen it all. Like, that DJ Mrs. right now. But shout out to Big Shug for tapping in. And all of you all who listen to our show, without you listening, we would not have no job.
1: We appreciate you. Take us with you at POTC.LIVE.
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1: You the one. 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
1: Live.
0: We're going to see what we're talking about today on that immigram.
1: Purr.
2: What's going on? It's your boy Pork Chop. You already know what it is. 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Incognito. Hey, yo. 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I got something to show you, man. Chicken box, half and half, salt, pepper, ketchup. You already know.
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1: I'm gonna say it's DJ Mrs.
0: Man, I think I just had a burst of energy because this is when we get to tap in with the best listeners on the radio.
1: But topic of the day. So I want to know, would you rather have everyone know all your secrets or never be able to speak your truth again? How you feel about that?
0: This is a good one. First of all, this is a great topic. I'm pretty private for the most part.
1: My name incognito.
0: Hey, y'all. I try to stay on the straight and narrow. I really, like, I'm minimal on the secrets. But then again, living in the truth is just kind of like, I believe in the truth doesn't expire. So I'm going to just say, like, I got to be able to speak my truth. So it ain't too many really secrets. And then, like, we family, so you going to know everything going on with me. I don't know. What you think?
1: I'm a little 50-50. I really don't have no crazy secrets or anything that I wouldn't put out there myself if somebody was to come and ask me about it. But I'm going to have to speak my truth. So everybody going to have to know the business because I'm going to have to open up my mouth. Like, I'm a Libra. Shout out to the Libra gang. We try to act like we don't care what people think, but we care. And I got to speak my truth. I got to get my side out real quick. So I want to know your opinion. Would you rather have everyone know all your secrets or never be able to speak your truth? Call us right now. 1-844-426-POTC.
2: Incognito. Incognito. The biggest show in the city.
3: Post it on the corner.
4: Okay.

0: What's on the corner? What's this?
1: Okay, so my topic of the day is, would you rather have everybody know all your secrets or never be able to speak your truth?
2: Ooh, that's a good one. That's a good one. Never being able to speak my truth.
3: Oh, you don't want to be your business, huh?
2: I'm kind of private. You know, I stay to myself. I'm very low-key with it. You know what I mean? So I'd rather choose that one.
1: No, I feel you. I'm going to have to agree with you. Because, I mean, me not speaking my truth, it's not my truth ain't really nobody else's business but mine. So
2: it ain't. And then when you tell the truth about something, they're going to think you're lying anyway. So
1: you ate
2: I
1: that
2: won't even worry about it.
1: I know that's right. Thank you, my love. I appreciate you.
4: Man, I'm calling to say hello. What's happening to
1: Hey, Rhonda.
0: What's up, Rhonda?
4: Hey, I love y'all. What's happening?
1: I love hello. You.
0: I love you too,
4: Shawty. Oh, shoot. I'm already in the position where I ain't got no damn secrets, so everybody know my secrets. I'm an open book.
1: I like that, Miss Rhonda. And you, one thing about it, you sure are. You going to let everybody know what the business is.
4: Yes, ma'am. And I know it's sometimes I need to close my mouth, but it's easy too. I ain't learned no damn lesson, so I guess I'm gonna die with my book open.
0: Close mouth don't get fed. Hello.
4: I gotta tell people.
1: Thank you, Rhonda. We love you.
4: Don't get fed. Love y'all too. Bye.
1: Bye.
5: Incognito. Incognito. Okay. The biggest show in the city.
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That's just how I do the sauce and the spill. These know how I pop it for real.

0: What's it on the counter? Who it is?
1: Yeah, this is D.
2: All right, so my topic of the day is, would you rather have everybody know all your secrets or never be able to speak your truth again?
1: I'd rather let everybody know the secret. Come on clean with it.
2: I know that's right. So you just say, all right, y'all can have it, because at the end of the day, I'm going to speak my mind. I'm going to speak my truth.
1: We all got skeletons in the closet. Come on clean. Be transparent one time. Be 100. Be real.
2: For sure.
1: You know what I mean? Quit faking at it.
3: Dear Jessica, I have to say, let everybody know my secret, because I still got to speak my truth at the end of the day.
2: Just go tell it too, okay?
3: Okay.
4: Yeah, I'd rather everybody know my secrets, because I'm an open book anyway. I feel like you should be open to having your secrets out. See, that's growth.
2: Mm-hmm.
4: Everybody got secrets.
2: I never really looked. I like your take on it. Like, I never really looked at when being an open book, that's growth. But keeping certain things to yourself, sometimes you got to let that free.
4: People going
2: to
4: only tell what you put out there. So, I mean, if your secret's out, I mean, you should be the one saying, people grow from it. Everybody got to pay. So, that's how I see it.
0: One thing we can always count on is our listeners to be honest and transparent.
2: Every single time.
0: And this is one of them good topic of the days. You want to get in on it? The phone lines are still open at 1-844-426-PLTC.
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0: 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I'm Jayla Mache, and happy freaking Saturday! I know some of y'all feeling good, okay? Now, I don't know where you headed, where you going, but it's a lot of things to talk about. I know yesterday, my man AZ Chike dropped his album, so we have an interview, you know, coming up soon. We also want to take you on a trip, okay? I mean, it's really good. We got some ticket giveaways, lots of things that's happening tonight, so make sure you keep it locked. Stay tuned with your girl Jayla Mache on 97.9 The Vibes. Coming up in 6.5 minutes, we got somebody that just left the city. She put on a really good show, okay? So we're gonna run that back for you in 6.5 minutes. Don't miss it right here on 97.9 The Vibes.
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up on your, he gon' fold. I'ma have him eating, sucking toes. 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

0: right there because I'm laughing too. 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I'm Jayla Mache. I don't know if you heard yet, but there is a really big cruise ship. If you love cruises, One Voyage cruise ship is really big, okay? And it's getting really close where the trip is 6-day cruise ship to the Bahamas, okay? And it's not just any ordinary cruise ship. This cruise ship includes a lot of different things. I mean, you have party nights, you have performances, you have a big spades tournament if you love spades like me. Let me just give you a list of names real quick. You got LaToya Luckett on this boat, Da Brat, Anthony Anderson, Cedric the Entertainer, T.I., Keith Sweat, Rick Ross, Cupid. I mean, and then you got a little bit of gospel too. You got Pastor Mike Jr., you got Erica Campbell. When I tell you it's about 50 celebrities on this cruise ship, can't forget my girl Keisha Nicole too. This is where you need to be, okay? I'm telling you, if this sounds like something you want to be a part of, there's only a few cabins left. So what you want to do is you want to call the number 214-495-1963. Today, tomorrow, don't wait too long, okay? Go to theboxhouston.com for more information. The date is October 26th to November 1st. So get on in there. Don't be one of them people that see all the clips and be like, dang, what cruise ship is that? 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
8: Hey, little April, where's your little sidekick?
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0: 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I'm Jayla Mache, and I can feel my stomach hurting already from laughing too hard. Dave Chappelle is coming to Houston, Texas on October 28th at the Toyota Center. You know, we give you a chance to go for free. But before we get into that, that was a new song that was by Greg T. Coles. It's called I Can Feel It. New music. You know how you felt about that one, okay? Okay, but back to Dave Chappelle, because you know we give you a chance to go for free, okay? So for your chance to go and see him, get your laughs on and get your stomach hurting and your dimples hurting if you got some. I don't know if you knew, but I had dimples. Okay, I'm getting off track. My bad. All right, so text the word box. That's B-O-X to the number 24042 for your chance to go see Dave Chappelle. Really good show. I can't wait. I'm going to be there, too. So don't miss it. You can always go on our website, too, at theboxhouston.com. 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
7: 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That's all my scammers and my kid money.

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Any little thing and anything that he be doing, cause it doesn't matter, cause I'm gonna da-da-da-da, then I'm gonna everything and anything about a boom, about a bing. 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

0: Day. Late Night Vibes here. You know what? I got a question for you. So I seen that Mona Leo was on stream with another artist slash streamer, Black Boy Max, right? And her friend was humming a song trying to figure out what is this song called. Long story short, she ended up humming a song that was by R. Kelly. And Mona Leo did not like that. She was like, now, why are you singing an R. Kelly song? And then Black Boy Max actually played that R. Kelly song. And she was like, then you gonna play it. She like, let's just get past this. But the friend was just saying, the song is so good. I really like the melody. It's not about R. Kelly. So the question is, would you feel some type of way if your friend was playing an R. Kelly song? Would you get offended or sing along? Because I ain't going to hold you. If R. Kelly was out of jail and he had a tour, I'm going on that tour with him. I mean, I'm going to the show, okay? Let me know what you're doing. Are you Team R. Kelly with his music, or you don't want to listen to his music at all? You can give me a call. 713-621-0979 right here on 97.9 The Box.
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0: Beyonce, Jay-Z on 97.9 The Vox, H-Town's number one hip-hop and R&B station. I'm Jayla Mache, and we got some tickets for you to get your laugh on. Again, Dave Chappelle is coming to Houston, Texas, October 28th. That's on a Wednesday at the Toyota Center. And you know, we're giving you a chance to go for free. 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Coming up in 6.5 minutes, Olivia Dean is going to, you know, tell us what kind of man she need. And I love that for her. 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
10: That's a while ago we said we was going to say 713-635-8400.
9: 8-8400 or 8-400, either way, Craig.
10: But they going to remember it better than when we say 713-635-8400. 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
10: Okay.
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3: That thought a while ago we said we was going to say 713-635-8400.
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3: But they're going to remember it better than when we say 713-635-8400. 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
3: Okay.
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trying to cover it up like a quilt. 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

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This your boy Brandon. 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
11: I just believe you just got to be careful when you go into restaurants, all of them, because especially at these ones that are buffets. 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
12: But don't they have people like a lot?
11: It don't matter.
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12: Come on, J-Mac. 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
11: bugger. I've been to a buffet with you, and I'm thinking, God, dog, it in Las Vegas.
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11: But I always just think, man, they probably dropping things in there. And I see other people that come, probably didn't wash their hands. 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
12: That's why you can't go to the $12.99. 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They act a little different.
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clips with the rear view mirrors, they dip as quick as they can. 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I'm glad it's night, so the light from the sun would not burn me on my bum when I shoot the moon. 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

They tryna cover it up like a quilt. Rari go skirt on a boy like a kilt. 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That's just how I do the sauce and the spill. 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

0: 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Coming up, this dude has called himself the king for over 20 years.
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Summer Walker 97 Out of Box, it's your boy J Mac on this Saturday morning. 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

Animal Boss, Meek Mill, Rick Ross, Name Something Out of the Box. It's your boy J Mac. Do y'all think that Meek Mill and your boy Academics will ever have peace? 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I just wish they would stop. Right now, as I can't wait, yay, Lauryn Hill on the box.

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0: Get a love story, baby chief, 97.9 The Box. It's your boy J-Mac on this Saturday morning. Coming up, this artist said, you know what? You only need one card. It's not American Express, it's not MasterCard, and it's not Visa card. Can you tell me what card you think it is?
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1: Why your face so ugly?
2: Like club guards say, throw that out. Poke it out. I ain't cute, but I let up. 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

0: poke it out.
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0: 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Yeah, bad in my two. Take all these money, what we finsta do.

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Yeah, bad in my two. Take all these money, what we finna do.

Face card, Skiller Baby, Chris Brown, Bryson Tiller. If you're a lady out there and you think you got a face card and you want me to judge you and let you know, hit me, Official J Mac Worldwide. Right now, it's Typer. Glory.

trapping no dark skin country, all gathered out the mud, 6-1, old thug, old top real sleek, big tip, big gun, no pick a girl up when we hunch, oh strong, old hit her, making them play, stacking that 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old, let me put this cook on your face, old hit her. I ain't in your beats and you ain't in mine, hit her. Yeah, we both outside, that's my type, but hit her.

He be in heels, we can go bottle for bottle in his junk. Strip club stunt, I'ma stunt hard. We can go dollar for dollar in his junk. He missed the get it done. I'm Mrs. One of One. Fall in love every time we link. He got me sprung.com. Mind these girls can't keep it peace. I ain't stressing on you, you ain't stressing on me. Boy, I don't wanna push you on a leash. You a dog, I'm a dog, we can keep it in the streets. I ain't in your bitch and you ain't in mine. Yeah, we both outside. That's my time.

Put that on that beat. Shawty made that clap, she don't need no applause. High fashion, like Goya, G-Wagon, or the Rover.

0: What the F going on? Billy Gang Cushion, 97.9 The Box. It's your boy J-Mac coming up this artist. Well, he did a freestyle on 97.9 The Box with Young Jayla, and believe me, it's off the chain. You definitely need to go there to check it out. His song is up next.
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1: There's some allegations as well from Suge Knight that claims that Tupac's mother, after he passed away, they had him cremated and arranged for his ashes to be smoked.
2: They were smoking on that Tupac?
1: That's what Suge Knight claims.
3: Suge be making some outrageous claims.
2: I don't think people really did that. I remember they did that in that movie, Ha Ha.
1: Then the man came back to life and was helping him cheat on the test.
2: Yeah.
1: Because he was smart, but he had passed away. I mean, this is just something crazy to even say. And to say that his mother orchestrated it, bro.
3: Come on now.
1: 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I'm not even going to lie to you. 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
1: 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They thought they could take a pimp out, but I'm still up in their mouth. 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
2: 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I'm so reckless when I rock my Givenchy dress. I'm so possessive, so I rock his rock necklaces. My daddy Alabama, mama Louisiana.

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0: 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Hit your boy up if you know who it is.
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0: It depends. Chris Brown, Usher, Nate, something out of the box. It's your boy J Mac on this Saturday morning. Now, coming up, this artist, well, when he dropped this movie on his Instagram, it had Bennett and your girl Young Jazz crying because they had so much joy. Keep it locked to see what it is.
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15: What's good? It's Young Jazz with the Juice, and this September is the September to get Shabana-tized. Go and see my friends over at Shabana Motors so you can finally get your ride right. 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When you walk in over there, you're going to see my girl, Miss Ware. Say, hey, Miss Ware, where you? What we doing this September? You going to get me straight this September? Then I want you to go up to my girl, Miss Sean, and say, Miss Sean, I heard it's that Shabana Motors staying on business September. I need you to give me the best seller that you got on the lot. And then, you know, you got to let them know so they can give you that special September Shabana-tization. 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

0: 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Summer Walker, 90 Cylinder Bots, J-Mac, on this Saturday morning, coming up, this artist, well, he's coming here October the 31st, and he has a song that I'm about to play next. Keep it locked to the box.
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1: Ye will be here October 31st, Halloween. I don't know if he's going to bring Lauryn Hill. Oh, by the way, I'm your favorite DJ, J-Mac. Right now is Johnny Dang, That Mexican OT, Pow Wow on the box.
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0: Ghetto Love Story, Baby Chief, 97.9 The Box, J Mac on this Saturday morning. Coming up, this artist said, you know what? All I want to do is sing a lullaby with Usher. Y'all keep it locked to see who it is.
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Lullaby, Jaden Usher, 97 on the box. It's your boy J Mac. 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Keisha Nicole is on her way in. Y'all hit her and say, J Mac loves you, Keisha Nicole. 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

97 out of the box, H Town, number one hip hop and R&B station. Keisha Nicole, checking in. Happy Saturday morning. How you feeling? I'm here with you until 3 o'clock. You want to hear something? 713-621-0979. While you taking your kids to practice, to the game, while you getting your hair done, your haircut, running your errands. For the people at work, here with you until 3. But also, I got your chance to win tickets. Yep, I brought these with me. Dave Chappelle tickets. So they went on sale on Thursday, and the site's almost crashed. People trying to get them tickets. So I got your chance to get hooked.

0: 97 Out of the Box, they challenge number one hip hop and R&B station, Keisha Nicole. Shout out to my boy, DJ XO. All right, listen, tickets to go see Dave Chappelle. You want him? I got him. All right. That keyword is box, B-O-X. You're going to send that to 24042. That is box to 24042. Your chance to come up on those tickets right there. October 28th over at the Toyota Center. Okay. On the way, going to drop in some Throwback J and Ye by request. Going to do some Young Miami Spin It. And it is just about fall. Yes. That is crazy. Summer is about to officially be over. But it still feels like it right here in H-Town. It's 97 Out of the Box.
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DJ might be doing Super Bowl himself. Come on, I would go crazy, right? Oh, wishful thinking. Yo, Miami Spin Now. We on them day party brunch vibes right here in H-Town. It's Keisha, Nicole, and 97.9 The Box. 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

It's your boy Red Mike straight out that Western Square, Texas, man. 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

0: So Nick Cannon's Wildin' Out Live, The Next Generation, is coming back to H-Town. This time, November 21st, it's going to be over at the Toyota Center. If you've never been to any of the Nick Cannon Wildin' Out Lives, let me just say, it's one of the most interactive and fun shows because the audience get participation. I think the last time we went, J-Mac got on stage with Nick Cannon and he was trying to freestyle. And where's my, that's how I felt. Jimmy's gonna kill me when he hear this. But yes, if you want to go, be listening up for your chance to win those tickets. And make sure you tap it into G-Man next week to get those right here on 97 Out of the Box.
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2: 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It's not their fault. It's mine. 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
1: What's good? 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When you walk in over there, you're going to see my girl, Miss Ware. Say, hey, Miss Ware, where you? 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You going to get me straight this September? 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And then, you know, you got to let them know so they can give you that special September Shabanatization. 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

0: Nah, this can't stand me now. 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
1: That's the gun.
0: You learn they go outside about these niggas. 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
1: that
0: business. They be gone for anything.

Out of the Box, Keisha Nicole. Her B-Day album, 20 years later, has debuted at number one on Billboard's top R&B album charts, replacing Michael Jackson's Thriller. It had control of the charts for like 17 weeks. So Beyonce, she's not erasing, you know, MJ's legacy, but B-Day is having a serious second life after she dropped B-Day Part 2 20 years later with extra songs on there. Here's her on 97.9 The Box.

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0: A Sound of One Hip Hop and R&B Station. Keisha Nicole, you know T.I. is going to be on that One Voyage cruise with us, right? And I say we because I'm going on a cruise too, okay? So T.I., Rick Ross, you got LaToya Luckett, so many people, Anthony Anderson, Cedric the Entertainer. I think I'm most excited about the beach party in Bimini when we get off the One Voyage cruise, which is on the Virgin Brazilian Lady, and we're in Bimini and we're just partying on the beach, having a good time, popping bottles, like, it's gonna be so fun. 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

0: I'm the one hip hop and R&B station, Keisha Nicole. 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
1: 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I really appreciate it.
0: All good, baby. We got more inside of You Pick We Play. I got a request for that Baby Chief Do It, Get a Love Story. 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
0: Girl, just chilling, like enjoying my Saturday just like you. Or I hope you're enjoying yours.
1: I love you.
0: Oh, I love you too. I appreciate that. By the way, you might want to stick around because I got more of those tickets to go see Dave Chappelle live on stage next right here on 97 out of the box.

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I'ma have him eating, sucking toes. 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

0: 97 Out of the Box, H-Town, the one hip-hop and R&B station. One of the hottest tickets right now, man. Dave Chappelle, everybody would just want to laugh at this point. This world is so crazy. This world be so sick. Every day is something different, right? Just want to relax, laugh, cut up with your peoples. 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You ready for the keyword? 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That is box to 24042. 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
14: What's good is Young Jazz with the juice, and this September is the September to get Shabana-tized. 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And if they don't have what you need on the lot, they will go out there and get it for you. 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When you walk in over there, you're going to see my girl, Miss Ware. Say, hey, Miss Ware, where you? What we doing this September? You going to get me straight this September? 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I need you to give me the best seller that you got on the lot. And then, you know, you got to let them know so they can give you that special September Shabana-tization. 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

0: Doja Cat, 97 Out of the Box, H-Town, number one hip hop and R&B station, Keisha Nicole. Hey, listen, we out here walking for a purpose, okay? Walk and run as one. We're going to be at so many different walks happening this next couple weeks. So I love the UNCF walk. It's one of my favorites every single year. But this year, we're celebrating 41 years, and it's a health fund education for the next generation of leaders, trailblazers, and change makers. So this is going down Saturday, September 26th, and that's going to be at Tom Bass Regional Park. And then on October 3rd, we're going to walk to end breast cancer at the 2026 Coleman Race for the Cure. It's at Sam Houston Park downtown. And then one last one, the walk to support the American Foundation for Suicide Prevention at the Out of the Darkness Walk, which is happening Saturday, October 17th at Burt Crenshaw Park in Pasadena. So pick your cause, walk or run for it, and you can get more details on our website, theboxhouston.com.
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5: 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They're going to get you financed. They're going to make sure you get what you need, and if they don't have what you need on the lot, they will go out there and get it for you. Get Shabana-tized this September with my friends over at Shabana Motors. When you walk in over there, you're going to see my girl, Miss Ware. Say, hey, Miss Ware, where you? What we doing this September? You going to get me straight this September? Then I want you to go up to my girl, Miss Sean, and say, Miss Sean, I heard it's that Shabana Motors staying on business September. I need you to give me the best seller that you got on the lot. And then, you know, you got to let them know so they can give you that special September Shabana-tization. 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

0: Billy Gay Cushington with the F going. 97 out of the box, Ace Town, number one hip hop and R&B station. Keisha Nicole, hold on. Let me look at the date real quick. 19th. That means you Virgos got a couple days left, about a good 3-4 days left to celebrate your birthday. Happy birthday going out to all the Virgos. And I'm gonna let you do your thing. You got a Virgo shout out, 713-621-0979. But you already know us, Libras coming through. Next week on the 22nd, the first day of Libras, I'm on the 25th. So again, we celebrating all the Virgos out there for the last weekend. All right, all the way. I do got a request for somebody said, can you play some Cardi and Lotto? We gonna do that coming up. Got some little baby coming up for you too. And some Rich Homie Quan right here on 97 out of the box. Last call. Just a few cabins left for the One Voyage Cruise 2026. 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

0: stepping out of the box. They shout to one hip hop and R&B station, Keisha Nicole. That's my time. Appreciate you letting me just hang out and vibe with you today. I'm back with you on Monday, same time. Well, actually 9 a.m. to 2 p.m. Monday through Friday. Okay, you can always keep up with me on my Instagram at Keisha Nicole. Have a blessed one. Enjoy your weekend too.
1: They call me USHERRAYMOND. Baby, tell me what you wanna do with me. And that's CHRISBROWN. Y'all ready for this?

0: 97.9 The Vox is Young Jazz with the Jews. Happy Saturday to you, man. I just feel like Houston, this whole city, man, we've been on fire since, I was going to say since the summer started, but this has been the year that never sleeps. There's so much going on. Last night, man, shout out to Isaiah Rashad. TDE was in the building at Bayou Music Center. There was so many different, J. Cole performed two times this week, two different shows. If you missed everything, look, make sure you are tapped in with us on Instagram at 97.9 The Vox. Plus, I'm going to let you know what you got a chance to win this weekend and what else is going down here in H-Town. Coming up next on 97.9 The Vox.
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0: There's some allegations as well from Suge Knight that claims that Tupac's mother, after he passed away, they had him cremated and arranged for his ashes to be smoked.
2: They were smoking on that Tupac?
0: That's what Suge Knight
3: claims.
0: Suge
3: be making some outrageous claims.
2: I don't think people really did that. I remember they did that in that movie, Ha Ha.
0: And then the man came back to life and was helping him cheat on the test.
2: Yeah.
0: Because he was smart, but he had passed away. I mean, this is just something crazy to even say. And to say that his mother orchestrated it, bro.
3: Come on now.
0: This trial is getting wild. I'm not even going to lie to you. We'll keep you updated as things
2: That'd
0: develop.
2: That'd be a cool thing.
3: What?
2: I'm gonna, y'all smoke on some mind if the time come.
0: We might start talking like JQ. They're going to say, what the hell's wrong with you?
3: How would you sound
0: we got the spirit of JQ in us.
3: If you get JQ, how would you
0: sound? Oh, yeah, Pippa. We back, baby. Oh, shimmer with the drip, so it don't trip, don't slip. They thought they could take a pimp out, but I'm still up in their mouth. Hey, thank you.
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2: Hey, what's up? 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

0: I haven't closed my eyes all year. 97.9 The Vox is Young Jazz with the Juice. So earlier this week, man, you know, I always like to keep up with the new music, you know, Thursday, every Thursday night at 11 o'clock Central Time. You know what I'm saying? It's midnight Eastern Time, new music and all the new stuff drops. So earlier this week, man, I was waiting up for Drake to drop his FOMO film. First, it was a 30-minute delay, then it was an hour delay, then Drake finally dropped that film. So if you missed it, he debuted, because the highlight for me were the new songs that he dropped. So he debuted two new songs with H-Town's very own Don Toliver on that Octane, man. Choosing Texas remix by Ella Lane. She's from Texas, I can tell. But Drake did his own version, man. She's from Texas, I can tell by the way she gripped that wood grain wheel. Oh, it's one of them ones. And listen, if you missed the entire FOMO film and you want to watch the recap, go to our Instagram at It's Young Jazz at 97.9 The Vox. We'll tell you everything you missed, but you definitely got to get into it. And if you are trying to get into Dave Chappelle's comedy show when he comes to H-Town, it's called Carmageddon. I'll let you know how you can get those tickets coming up next on the BOX.
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Leilani was just in H-Town performing last week, man. 97.9 The Box is Young Jazz with the Juice. Like I said, everybody who's anybody is coming down to H-Town, including Dave Chappelle on his Carmageddon tour. Wednesday, October 28th, Toyota Center. You trying to go? Text the word BOX. That's B-O-X to the number 24042 for your chance to win. Let's go. It's obvious. It's Chris.

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0: That's my little homie Baby Chief do it right there on 97.9 The Vox. It's Young Jazz with the Jews, man. And like I said, everybody be coming down to H-Town. The last time I saw Baby Chief, we were over there at the streamer prom. We did a nice interview. Like I say, you got to tap in with us on IG at It's Young Jazz at 97.9 The Vox. And you got to make sure you are tapped in tomorrow. Get your tailgate shoes ready, whatever you need, because our friends over there at NRG, oh yeah, we about to put an H-Town whipping on Cincinnati. The game is at 12 tomorrow noon. So that means it's going to be an early one. Last week, I went to the game, and let me just say this. I took way too many shots before the time of 1 o'clock, but that's what you got to do. Sunday fun day in H-Town is going to be something different tomorrow. Again, the game is going down at noon, so make sure you wake up early. Now, last week, folks were DMing me talking about, Jazz, take me to the tailgate. No, I'm asking you to take me to your tailgate. Like, if you're having a tailgate, hit me up and let me know so I can go at It's Young Jazz again at 97.9 The Vox.
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That boy DJ EXO been dropping some major heat. 97.9 The Vox. It's Young Jazz with the Juice Man. I got a shout out to EXO for coming up to the radio station. Shout out to our girl Jayla Mache. He did a freestyle on Jayla's new segment that she has. So if you missed it, man, and you don't know what's happening, this is what you need to do. I say it over and over and over again. You're going to miss everything in the city if you're not tapped in with us on IG. You know, you can find me at It's Young Jazz. But make sure you check out that EXO freestyle on our page at 97.9 The Vox. That's what you need to do right now. Come on.

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They tell me Chubb's the only one that get your hand-me-downs. 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And Baka got a weird case, why is he around? 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

0: 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You know who else we want to do it big time for, man? 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

Speaking of the rodeo, 97.9 The Box is Young Jazz with the Juice. They broke ground 2 days ago on this new $300 million complex called The Farm. So they said it's basically going to be like a second campus for livestock, horse shows, and different competitions year-round. I love it, man. $300 million? You know it's going to be looking good. I just know The Farm face card is going to be crazy. 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

bad things. It's a lot of bad things that they wish and they wish and they wish and they wish and they wish on me. 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I tell her only partly. I

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0: 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Yeah, bag in my two. 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

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Then

0: It is, girl. I've been wanting to say 97.9 The Box is Young Jazz with the juice. Listen, you know, in my YH days, I believe that, you know what, you're not in love unless there's some pain, there's some hurt, there's some things that you got to go through, and that all can be true. But I also have recently been learning, because, you know, I've been telling you every time I've been reading this new book about love, Bell Hooks' book at that. And you know what? Love is a choice. To treat somebody good is a choice. To love somebody good is a choice. It don't got to be painful. It don't got to be abusive. If somebody really loves you, they're going to show you that they love you. You don't got to second guess. You don't got to have mixed feelings. You're going to know it's there, okay? So there you go. I'm trying to give you a little love therapy today, but we're gonna keep the turn up going on. You won't know what the F going. Coming up next on 97.9 The Box, we're gonna turn up.
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11: Hey, Dr. Harrison, it's Keisha Nicole. I was talking to somebody earlier and they were like, you know, I haven't been to the dentist in 7 years. I said, 7 years? Can you explain what happens when someone waits that long to go to the dentist?
12: Yes, you risk losing your teeth. Guys, if it's been even over a year, you've damaged yourself. I just got to call it what it is. That bacteria did build up around your teeth. That bacteria eats the bone.

0: that holds your teeth in place. 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
1: What's good? It's Young Jazz with the Juice, and this September is the September to get Shabana-tized. Go and see my friends over at Shabana Motors so you can finally get your ride right. You could want an Acura, you could want a Honda, you could want a Hyundai, because over at Shabana Motors, they don't play. They're going to get you financed and on the road today when you pull up to 9811 Southwest Freeway. So all you need to bring is a check stub. 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They're going to get you financed. They're going to make sure you get what you need, and if they don't have what you need on the lot, they will go out there and get it for you. Get Shabana-tized this September with my friends over at Shabana Motors. When you walk in over there, you're going to see my girl, Miss Ware. Say, hey, Miss Ware, what we doing this September? You going to get me straight this September? Then I want you to go up to my girl, Miss Sean, and say, Miss Sean, I heard it's that Shabana Motors staying on business September. I need you to give me the best seller that you got on the lot. And then, you know, you got to let them know so they can give you that special September Shabana-tization. 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

You know what's going, man. 97.9 The Vibes. It is Young Jazz with the juice. So you know I'ma turn you up every single time. Let me know what you're doing this Saturday in H-Town. Hit me up on IG at It's Young Jazz at 97.9 The Vibes. Slide in the DMs. Come on, I gotta let you know. That's how we gonna go.

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0: Spend it. Young Miami on 97.9 The Box is Young Jazz with the Jills. And speaking of Miami, man, you got to make sure you spend that and book your cabin on the One Voyage. So it's leaving from Miami on October 26th all the way till November 1st. Six unforgettable nights, man, on the Virgin Voyages Resilient Lady. And I seen a couple of my friends on a cruise last week. And when I tell you they were having the time of their life, it's just something about a cruise with the unlimited food. You're going from different destination to destination. Then sometimes you pull up, they're going to have a big Bahama beach party on the One Voyage cruise. So I'm telling you right now, man, T.I. performing, Rick Ross performing. It's going to be a great time. 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
3: I just believe you just got to be careful when you go into restaurants, all of them, because especially at these ones that are buffets. 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You know, hair.
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3: 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And I see other people that come, probably didn't wash their hands. 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
11: That's why you can't go to the $12.99. 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

something about a conservative regular girl that still can beat a thoroughest. 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

0: Daryl, aka, you know what I'm saying, DDG. He started this hit-a-thon, right? So he's inviting different people to help him make songs on live in the studio. And I'm not gonna lie, my girl Bunnaby pulled up. Bunnaby was helping him because he was like, man, I want some songs I can get girls to twerk to. Then, of course, Kai Cenette was there. And honestly, Kai coached DDG through a pretty fire hit. I ain't even gonna lie. We're gonna see if any of the hits get big enough, though, to where they even make it to the radio and all that stuff. But like I said, man, I be tapped in with the streamers and seeing the type of stuff that they do. Shout out to both of the Mayas, Maya and Maya Nicole, man, two of my favorite streamers, right here from H-Town. They were on Streaming University. And if you did missed when they came to the show, you can go to our YouTube and watch all those full interviews. And of course, we got stuff on IG too at 97.9 The Box.
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10: Hey, what's up? It's Keisha Nicole with Dr. Harrison. You know, Dr. Harrison, we outside all year long here in Houston. We go from brunch to day parties to late nights, right? And when you outside, you know, you smiling in everybody's face. So you got to have your teeth right. 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

on the con. Let's go. It's the weekend, baby, on 97.9 The Box. It's Young Jazz with the Juice. We turning up all day, too. Look, so make sure you are tapped in, and I'll let you know what you got a chance to win, friend. Coming up.

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Is it coming down with the loud pipes and the rain? Big chillin' only for the power in your name. Tell me who you're loyal to. Is it love for the streets when the lights get dark? Is it unconditional when the

0: Are you feeling that new song on 97.9 The Box? It is Young Jazz with the Juice. If you feel like you want to get your laugh on, be outside, see one of the best comedians, I would say, of our time, man, Dave Chappelle is coming to Houston on October 28th, Wednesday. Carmageddon is the name of this show. I cannot wait to see what he going to do. It's a phone lockup situation, so you got to really be ready to live in the moment over there at Toyota Center. 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

0: Shout out to all the dogs one time on 97.9 The Box. It's Young Chaz with the juice. I'll be back tomorrow at 1 o'clock. I might be outside tonight, too. Look, tap in with me. Slide in the DMs. Let me know what you finna do for the rest of your day at It's Young Jazz. I-T-S Young J-A-S. 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